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0: you responding?
1: Edge 42 responding. 5 Dusty Trail, difficulty breathing, 2020. You responding 5 Dusty Trail. It's going to be a 54-year-old female patient. Having difficulty breathing, has an history of COPD. Currently on 4 liters of oxygen. 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
1: Go ahead.
0: 59 Victor 215 straight.
1: Scan.
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1: 4.

0: 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Both of those 28s are valid and clear. Also, both 27s are valid and clear.
1: Sample.

0: This is 42 Rescue. This is 42 9. We have an unconscious patient. Can you also start a medic?
1: Engine 42 on scene reporting unconscious patient, 2030.

0: Medic Assist, Station 20, respond. 5 Dusty Trail, Medic Assist, 2030.
1: Sorry, it's you. Daniels 26 with the medic crew. We're crossing the high-level bridge now.
0: That's you. Daniels 26. Medic 26 crossing the high-level bridge now, 2030.
1: Careful.
2: The caller advised that she hasn't spoken with her mother in several weeks. She does not have her phone number to call her now because her number has changed. She advised that she is bipolar and schizophrenic, does not have any weapons in the residence. The female's name is Leslie Six.
1: We have priors.

does look like we have priors of speak with an officer where the caller was asking about a mental hygiene for her mother.

0: 34 fire chain.
1: That was 34, go ahead.
0: 10 service.
1: 34 service, 2042, 10 number 34724.

0: Evening 28. Need some notice centers there.
1: John?
0: 349-082 Alpha.

0: Marion 39.
1: Yes.
0: That comes back to a Leslie 6 out of Fairview. It is a P.O. Box.
2: Marion Vables, say you have.
1: 508.
2: 508, we're taking a call from the Fellowship Baptist Church off of Meadowdale. Sounds like there's some type of altercation occurring there between a group of juveniles. We're speaking to a parent now. We're still getting further.
1: Careful.

0: advisory.
1: Good.
0: We're trying to get further. The parent we're speaking with for now involved in the altercation. During the original call, she stated that there were two juvenile males there that have been making threats towards her daughter or threatening to jump her. We're unsure if they're currently in a physical altercation.
1: Yeah,
0: we're taking another call now about they are starting to get physical.

0: 508.
1: We're trying to get a description now of the males. I believe the mother's trying to get her daughter in their vehicle in a Honda

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0: I'm unable to make contact with the resident, Rick.
1: Go ahead.
0: Unit 55 is our next door neighbor. He said he just saw her outside 40 minutes ago. I'm going to be 10-8.
1: 10-4. The caller would like a call back.
0: Temple.

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1: 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I'm 10-8 from both calls.
0: 10-4, 2102.
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0: 10-4, 2102.

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0: Good.
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0: Twenty-one twelve.

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1: Drive.
0: I have a well-being check. It's going to be 9 Freeland Street. The caller's advising that she was sent pictures of drug paraphernalia from Adeline Schaefer. She's a 13-year-old female. Also say there's possibly 2 other minors in the residence. We're wanting to have a well-being check on the children in the residence due to drug paraphernalia.

0: 214 Fairmont. Do we know who the caller is to? Madeline Schaefer.
1: I couldn't copy all your traffic for me.
0: Do we know who the caller is to that family?
1: Negative, they won't provide their name.

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1: Everybody's holding up for the night. Everything's 10-4 on me tonight.
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0: 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I'll be on the side of Southern Middle Town Road. What's your name? 28 Lingardi.
1: John.
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1: Unit 33 on scene, 1228.
2: The middle building. It'll be two juvenile males that got into some sort of altercation. The parties are separated at this time.
0: So.
3: Mary, once
2: again, 27 when you're ready. Scott?
3: Off
2: 247056. And 165. Right. That 28, David 31461 Adam, came back to Juliana Holcomb out of Clarksburg, expiration 12 of 25, it's clear.

0: clearing 165. But 27 comes back to a Juliana Holcomb. Expiration 6 of 28, she is clear.
1: It was 30 on scene, 12 31.

0: 222 Fremont.
1: 222, good.
0: I'll be clear from speaking with that male. I'll be out of the residence now.
1: Devil. You guys, you are out there.

Marion, 6039. Have an altercation on Church Street in Monongah. The caller advised that there are two male subjects that are getting ready to have some sort of altercation. We're still getting further.

0: The caller advised that the aggressor, a Tanner Groby, is getting into a red truck. He was trying to fight the caller's boyfriend.
1: Sorry, I'm Marion. Nothing physical occurred?
0: Negative. They are separated at this time.
1: Where's Church Street?
0: It is behind the middle school.
1: Temple.
0: It's the one-way street that comes up from Bridge Street.

0: The caller advised that there is negative weapons, and also that this is occurring between juveniles. The caller advised that there's negative weapons and that this is also occurring between two juvenile males.
1: 10-4, both verbal and negative.
0: The caller has advised now that it was verbal in nature.

0: 322-21.
1: 322, good.
0: I attempted to call the complaint back. Unable to reach him. I will be 10-8.

0: 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Is it the juvenile facility or the upper lot?
1: It's the middle building at the juvenile place.
0: You just shut me out here.

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0: Thermal C-26. First Street, I don't see anybody out here. 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
1: Can you transfer to my personal?

0: 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I did get a hold of the caller, and she advised that they no longer want assistance.
1: 10-4, 10-8.
0: 10-4, 21-15.

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0: 30 responding, Super 8 Motel, Pleasant Valley, Falls, 2333.
1: Clarion 34.
2: Good.
1: I have a noise complaint on Lower Traction Avenue, Monongah. The caller advised that there are several people by the river bank. They are being very loud and yelling. They may possibly be under the influence. She advised that it is right in front of the second house from Bridge Street.
2: 10-4.

Tulip Lane, cardiac stage 2012 EMS response. 1533 Tulip Lane, cardiac 2320.

0: 34 is fine.
1: 34 responding, 1533, Tula Plain, cardiac, 2320. Question was 34.
2: Yeah.
1: Hello? Excuse me, a 44-year-old male patient experiencing chest pains and difficulty breathing.
2: Alice.
1: This will be a second house behind the church.
3: Status check.
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0: 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I'm not a lure attraction. 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
0: Do you need two transport officers?

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0: 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Do you still need another one?
1: 10-4.
0: 10-4.

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1: Negative, we're still trying.
0: 10-4, I'll just get the transport.
1: Did you advise that you'll go with transport?
0: 10-4.
1: 10-4, I'll still continue to try.
2: Florida man, can you show me 10-8?
1: 10-4, 2346. Go ahead.
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0: 34 rising, 000, crashing 24 hours.

0: on 229. Go ahead. I have a female on the line wanting to speak to an officer in reference to a third party destruction of property complaint that occurred on View Avenue, Brig.
1: Go ahead.
0: She said that her friend got home to this residence and his roommate destroyed all of, majority of his belongings. And I guess the victim is afraid of police and he didn't want to call himself. I'm not sure. He speak to her first.
1: Detroit Fairmont.
2: Hello.
1: Did someone handle this call already?
0: Not since I've been here. I don't have any priors to that address since May.
1: 10-4.
0: Great. 229 Fairmont. You can send this to my personal.

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0: I'll be 10-8, Mach 1015 is with transport.
1: 10-4, double zero 13.
0: 34, man.
1: 34, guys.
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1: Gas?
2: 111442.
1: Ten four, double zero 13.

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1: 34, guys.
0: Out. Fairmont Medical. Ending mileage.
1: John.
0: 111443.
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0: I have a disabled vehicle on I-79 northbound near mile marker 131. Caller advised there are two females outside of a car with flashlights. Some sort of crossover vehicle.
1: Several.
2: Forty to 26, what's your 20?
1: Playoffs.
2: I didn't know you were 26.

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1: 49.
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0: approach, and I'll be out with this disabled vehicle if yours are trying to jump it.
1: 4W 50.

Marion, there's you. That comes back to 9 Victor Robert, 205, comes back to a Darwin Casto out of Buckhannon on a 2004 Ford, expiration 9 of 25, it's valid. Correction is clear.

0: Aaron, it's got a sword. 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
1: 10-4-0-1-0-4.

0: Marion 40.
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0: larceny complaint at 1131 Eastwood Drive. Nicole Kovacs advised that a Kevin Partridge stole some of her clothes and jewelry.
1: Okay.

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0: She advised that she would just like a call back.
1: So now she does want to see me.
0: 10-4, she just advised that she would like to speak with somebody over the phone.
1: Fair enough. I'll call in.
0: 10-4.

0: Marion 32.
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0: Taking a call for a reckless driver on the I-79 northbound near mile marker 136. Caller advised that it's a white pilot driving erratically all over the roadway.
1: 10-4. Anybody else, Clive?
2: Morning, 6 Marin. I'm close, so I can check it out.
0: 10-4, 0146.

0: Marion 26.
1: Yeah.
0: I did get a 28. It's out of Pennsylvania. Lincoln Young George 0506. It comes back to a 2017 Honda.

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2: Subject's been medically cleared. 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
1: Stab.
2: En route to Ronald C. Mulholland Juvenile Center. Wheeling. Beginning mileage.
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0: Disregard.
1: 10-4.
0: Marion 26.
2: Got it.
0: Have a trespassing complaint at 35 Dana Draws. The caller advised that her son, Dana O'Dell, was knocking on the door. They do not want him at the residence. The male has since left and is walking down the road towards Binghamton from Wyatt. He's wearing blue jeans, a brown t-shirt, and boots.
2: 10-4.

0: 201 Fairmont.
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0: Fine, I'd advise you, sir. I'll be clear that follow-up. We'll get in contact with that female. I'll attempt to contact her later this morning.
1: 10-4-201-02, low.

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0: 34.
1: Name was 34 responding in the area of Bellevue Bar, Royal Falls, search 33. First name is 34.
0: Good.
1: It's actually going to be located on Russell Street. It's a female patient. She fell. She is conscious and alert and talking.
2: I'm talking to you.
1: She is bleeding from somewhere.

0: I'm on 201.
1: Go ahead, sir.
0: Sir, I have EMS en route to 1014 Pennsylvania Avenue, actually. They're going to be going to Russell Street across from the Bellevue Bar and Grill. I have a male on the line. He appears to be intoxicated, so he walked outside, found a woman laying, and she's bleeding. We can't figure out where she's bleeding from or how she got where she was.
1: 10-4.

0: 1, do you want to see conscious?
1: Yeah, she was talking to
0: him. 10-4.
2: Could you repeat our radio shut off?
3: The fall was not witnessed. The caller couldn't advise where she was bleeding from. We also notified Fremont Police to head that way.
2: See, we're still on Russell.
3: From there on Russell Street, just up from the building.

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2: Sergeant 2-man, you can show me in the area of Bangor Mountain Road.

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1: Negative.
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0: 程序啊。
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0: Female itself is going to be the resident at 99 Russell. She's trying to take a 27 for her. We've dealt with her before on the night shift.

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1: 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They're inquiring your ETA. Copeland. Received. 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
0: Come on.
1: Do you have a further size up on scene?
0: 10-4, she's just bleeding from her head. Here she's falling.
1: 10-4, solar.

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0: Just for your advisement, if it's the same resident that I've located, there's some name notes break.
1: Yes, sir.
0: She has entered NCIC through PA times 3 with no extradition, and one of them's for assault on an LEO and resisting, for your advisement.
1: Yes, sir. Thank you.

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1: Good.
0: Station does not want to deal with a man.

0: Fairmont, if you'd give me the ID for the female that lives at this address.
1: It's out of Pennsylvania, Brick. 1997-2095 for a king female.
0: Definitely.

0: 20 Fairmont.
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0: How many times have we been called out here for this email in the last 3 months?

0: have a well-being check in April and one in May. Also, show her she wanted to speak to an officer over to DDP. That's just from the address. Stand by for further.
1: 10-4.
0: And that's it. The only other thing on her name card is this incident this evening.
1: 10-4.
2: Jameer, I checked the area of Bingham and the Flaggy Meadow. I'm unable to locate the subject. We check.
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0: 824, can you have the fire department come out here and see if they can help open this female door without breaking it? I don't know if they do or not, but if they have any female firefighters working, it might be a good idea to send one of them. It responds better to females.

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0: Have a vehicle accident on I-79 near mile marker 132 northbound. A GMC Terrain hit a deer. Advise they are off the roadway.
1: 10-4.

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1: She was hitting just north of the on-ramp, going northbound.

0: fire is mute, squad 12 on scene, single vehicle on the shoulder, slow lane, shut down at this time.
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1: What's 20 on that?
0: Call fax.
1: What is 32? I want to divert.
2: 10-4, I'm coming through Farmington now.
1: Okay.
3: 169, Pennsylvania 28.
0: Good.
3: Nora David Adam 8726.
0: Forty the male is advising that his wife and him are in some type of argument. She is not allowing him to sleep and harassing him. This will be Colfax near Junglewood. He'll turn down four-wheel drive. You'll go to the bottom. Take your right on the Harvest Drive.

and female, she's valid clearance. The state of the vehicle is valid and clear as well.

0: Marin 40.
1: Go ahead.
0: The caller's trying to separate himself. She keeps following him around and harassing him. Won't leave him alone. He did advise both have been drinking this evening. And if I didn't advise, the house number is 201 Harvest Drive.
1: Okay.

0: message wearing?
1: Please accept.
0: 10-8, I'll be en route with 40.
1: 10-4-0-3-44.
0: Could you give me the call details again?
1: 201 Harvest Drive. The caller advised that his wife won't let him sleep. He's following him around and harassing him. Has not been physical at this time. They have both been drinking.
0: 10-4, thank you.
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1: Zone 22, rear left motion.

0: And he got a key holder back in standby. What gate did you say it was?
1: The alarm company just advised that it was zone 22, rear left motion.
0: Four, can you call the key holder and see if he knows exactly where that's at?
1: 2-4.

0: Marion 32. The key holder advised that it is at the back of the building, inside of the gate, the man door.
1: Cancel.

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1: I'm here speaking with her.
0: 10-4.

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Difficulty breathing, station 37 response. 3143 Crossroads Road, Vaughn County. Difficulty breathing, 0459.

0: bearing 34.
1: Yeah.
0: I'm a runaway juvenile. Ran away from 970 Hopewell Road. The caller advised that her 11-year-old granddaughter must have snuck out. She last saw her at 11 p.m. last night. Unknown when she might have snuck out. We're still taking further.
1: 10-4. She's calling from home.
0: 10-4. The caller is her grandmother. She also advised that the grandfather is out looking for her.
1: 10-4. I'll be in route over there.
0: 10-4.

0: Marion 34.
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0: The caller advised that the juvenile did leave with her cell phone. Stand by.
1: 10-4. If we can get a number, we maybe will ping it.
0: Ten-4.

0: 934.
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0: The caller advised that the juvenile's mother and father are now at the residence. The mother advised that the child usually does have her location on, but she must have turned it off. We are on the phone now to try to ping her phone.
1: 10-4, I'm almost there.
0: 10-4.

0: clarity for me. 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
1: John?
0: Princess Davis, date of birth 5/19/75.
1: Divorce.

0: charger for me. I'm 1027 for the father.
1: Kev?
0: Frank, 538702.
1: Come on.
0: Clarity for Marion, any luck with the pain?
2: I just got off the phone with the cell phone company. I have to fill out a form and send it in order to get anything.
0: 10-4.

0: 9057 Street, chest pain, station 20, station 1, respond. 9057 Street, chest pain, 0544.
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0: 34 responding, 9057 Street, chest pain, 0544.

0: Marion 26.
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0: Disregard.
1: No. Can you go to 805 Maryland Avenue, Brent? Go ahead. A sheriff's department out of the county investigating a runaway juvenile call. This could be a potential location for it. An 11-year-old female.
2: 7th Street, chest pain, 0545. You're responding 905 7th Street. It's going to be a 91-year-old male patient. Serious chest pains. He does have a cardiac history.
1: We found a prior to where he resides here, and a female. You're looking for, her name is Sophia Rogue.
3: Time for

0: 34.
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0: We went ahead and sent a city officer to that address.
1: 10-4, thank you.
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1: Wonder on that one.
2: You have the name of one of the parents that actually lives at that address, so we're not just knocking on the door asking for random people.
0: Michael Sutton.
2: 10-4, thank you.

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1: Good.
0: Some type of altercation at 100 East Grafton Road, the old Clarion. The caller advised there are two men in the lobby by the main entrance. Seems that they are fighting. She can hear screaming. She advised that she heard somebody saying they were covered in blood. And she can hear smacking.
2: The runaway juveniles, Sophia Rove.
3: 10-4.
1: Executive,
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0: 34 Marion 1027 for the mother.
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0: Frank 48637N.
2: Long term 120 and what's reading when you're ready?
3: Got
2: 55 fall, 36 pass.
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2: 365.
3: Stand by.

0: That is the correct residence, but it's showing at 726 East Park Avenue. That's the correct name.
1: Yes.

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1: Quick 10-4, we made contact. TBR1's checking real quick, make sure she's not by. We're talking to the Riley subject.

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1: 10-4-0, 6-0. Marion, 34.
2: Good.
1: Okay, I got back from the ping. The phone's currently turned off. The last time it was turned on briefly was at 5:23, and it hit on the tower on east side of Oregon Avenue with a 0.58 mile radius. We do not have an exact location. And I requested for the next 12 hours, and then when our crew shifts over, I'm going to get one of their emails involved as well to get the updates in case it keeps turning on again.
2: And for thank you. I'll be en route to the office for a
3: disaster project.
2: NCIC missing person report.
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0: Loud and clear, building check, 400 block, Morgantown Avenue. Joining Fairmont.
1: Got
0: it. That individual is not here. We've received a second address to check, as well as a place in the woods break.
1: Got
0: it. The Riley male is going to show us where this spot in the woods is. He's the riding with 201.
1: Then where was it again?
0: I'm in place in the woods off of East Park or near East Park.
2: Dan.
1: 3870 53.

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1: Go ahead, ma'am.
0: That 27 comes back to a Johnny Workman out of Fairmont. He's clear.
1: Okay.
0: Mary 26. That 27 comes back to a Dallas Linton out of Fairmont. He is also clear.
2: Morgantown Avenue. 10.06 here.

0: Or is it worse?
1: John?
0: Everything's 10-4. I'm just being a little bit too loud. I'll be 10-8. Been advised to keep it down.
1: 10-4-0-6-0-9.

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2: We're on May Street, Delaware Avenue intersection. Getting ready to go behind a house, I believe.
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0: 201-229 status, sir.
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0: 10-4-224, are you clear for that check?
2: 10-4, it was secure.
0: 10-4-0-6.

0: speaker off.
1: Yeah.
0: You follow the trail behind this house. It follows the same way as May. We're near Hickman Run Stream Project down here. There's a little gate and some type of well in the opening here.

0: 301. Another status check.
1: 10-4.
0: Negative contact.
1: We're still looking.

0: 2021. Negative contact at this camp. That camp's going to be located directly up the ridge from that well I was saying.
1: 10-4 Bravo. I have the juvenile you're with, mother on the line, saying that she believes that she sees that juvenile now walking down Maryland Avenue towards the middle school.
0: 10-4, 224, can you go check that out?
2: 10-4, I figured you guys are free, deep in the woods.
0: 10-4, it's going to take us a minute to get back.

0: 224, they said she had long hair, so it looked like it could be wet. She's right in front of 805 Maryland Avenue now, walking towards the UPS store. So she's carrying a makeup or backpack that's orange or metallic. Also has some sandals on, black sweatshirt and shorts. She's currently walking down the alley. She says she did circle that residence 3 or 4 times, and then she called her name. She looked at the caller and took off.
1: And what was the juvenile's first name again?
0: Sophia.
1: 10-4, thank you.
2: 1-24.
1: Go ahead.
2: Juvenile we're with saying that he believed that sounds like her description.
1: 10-4.
0: Mary 34.
3: Same way.
0: Can you respond to 805 Maryland Avenue? I have a city officer en route. That's where that juvenile lived. That juvenile is now going to be on the front porch of that residence talking to his parents.
3: Can you come on, please?
0: Go to 805 Maryland Avenue. That's where your juvenile is at right now.
3: Never.

0: 24 Fairmont. We'll leave them out there. 10-4.
1: City officer standing by with her until someone gets on scene. You want us to notify family?
2: 10-4. I was just on the phone with his father. He's in a vibe. I'm going to pick her up and meet him at East Fairmont, East Middle School.

T20 Fairmont. Yeah, we're back on the road, passing the intersection of Main and Delaware.

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0: 3 Mile Island 27 for the tab. 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
1: We have the parents over here.
0: 7-4. Jeremiah, I got a second 27 when you're ready for mom.
2: Four, 6-3-7-9. 10-4-3-6-4-6.

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0: Can you show me how we disabled motorist 132 northbound on ramp?
1: 10-4, 0653.
2: I believe 26 is out with him. He's got somebody coming.
0: 10-4, there were two vehicles there when I just saw them.
2: PA, is it Pennsylvania Police?
0: I'm pulling up on it now.

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1: 10-4. That was the vehicle that 26 was out with earlier.
2: Done for.

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1: Good, hello.
0: I have Nancy Carnes by Public Service. What do you have us?
1: Hello, I'll see you here momentarily. 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
0: Good one.

0: 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I'll be 10-8 for now.
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1: Yes.
0: So, T29, we can take conversation with 201, the subject.
1: Ambulance.

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1: Go ahead.
0: I have a threat complaint, 161 Skyline Drive. Boss says somebody's hacking into his phone and threatening him. He's wanting to speak to an officer in person. Has recordings of the threats that were made.
2: Squadron.
0: He called 911. If you call up, I'll transfer you.
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1: Good, 162.
0: Boy over 300842 will be on NASA Boulevard near Booth Creek.
1: Traffic stop, NASA Boulevard near Booth Creek, buoy 300842, 8009.

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0: 114, standing by to Meridian Fall. Stage 20, copy, turning left, respond. 114, standing by to Meridian Fall, 0846. Name's 33 responding, 114, standing by to Meridian Fall, 0847. 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
1: Go ahead.
0: Caller advised she was outside on her back porch and she'd fallen. She doesn't believe she's hurt, needs help up.
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0: I have a trespassing complaint. It's going to be 35 Dana Drive. Dana Odell showed up last night around 1:30 in the morning, was pounding on the door. They didn't want him there. Now he's outside sleeping in the driveway. They're wanting him removed.
1: And 4 en route from Baxter.
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1: 391, go ahead.
0: 391, we're taking a shots-fired call in Reeseville. And caller buys it. He heard a gunshot about three doors down. Could hear a woman yelling to call 911. The caller was at 131 Center Street.
2: Third on Marin, I'll be in Roswell.
0: 10-4.
2: 23, same traffic.
0: Yeah.
2: Okay. 5-0, Marion Route.
0: 10-4.
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0: Main Street, Reedsville, first motor accident, stage 20 response. 300 Main Street, Reedsville, first motor accident, 296. Flame 33 responding. 300 Main Street, Reedsville, first motor accident, 296. Fire scheme 33.
1: Go ahead.
0: A caller advised that she had a bucket of chlorine that blew up in her face, complaining of burning eyes. She said she washed her face in water. She's currently trying to flush her eyes out. She's going to be inside the residence. Center 4.
1: 391. Marion, 10-4, I'll still be in route.
2: Center 4, 391.

0: completed and saved. She said it was two packages, about 2 pounds of pool chlorine. She doesn't see any kind of burns on her face.
1: I think we'll be fine. 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
0: All right, Steve.

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0: I have a female at 200 Jefferson Street. 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
1: Where are you starting to find us?
0: She's wanting to speak to you in person.
1: Okay.

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0: Four, thank you.

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0: 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She was 10-8.
1: What?

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0: The issue that was called about and concerns solved itself. 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
1: Beth.
0: Have a burglar alarm, 4586 Freedom Highway. Advised right front door and bar motion detector alarms. Break. They said it was supposed to be residential. Looks like where the old Thompsons used to be. I think it's the bar in that building.
2: 39 Marion, I'll handle it. Yeah, we get multiple alarms from there.
0: Definitely.

0: 39 Merrick.
1: 39, go ahead.
0: I'm out here. Where did it say the alarm was at?
1: Front, right door, and bar motion detector alarms.
0: 10-4. Business is open. I'll see if I can make contact.
1: 10-4.

0: Crew number.
1: Good.
0: I'm going to have the employee here that normally opens up. She's going to call the non-emergency line. That'll be a good contact number for us when the form goes off.
1: 1114. Good morning, I'm 10-8-10-41.
2: 10-4, 11-15.

0: Marion, 2347.
1: Yes.
0: We're taking a call, 100 President's Drive. Advising there's a female laying on the ground, possibly deceased. There's blood on her. There was a male that was in the area yelling for somebody to call, saying she was deceased. Still getting further.
2: We're not married on Monroe.
0: 23
2: and 47 are out.
3: Name
0: 371 responding, 100 President's Drive, cardiac arrest, 1118.

0: Fire Team 371.
1: Good.
0: Yeah. 371. Taking a call from 100 person drive. So used to be a chief person, I believe over the hill. I don't think they're in a house. All the caller could advise us was there was a male that came running to him yelling for help, and he had blood on his hands. Well, he said they think they have a deceased body, and we also had PD started that way.
1: Appreciate it.

0: Manager name.
1: Alrighty.
0: I can start that way. I may be a little bit closer than that, Deputy.
2: 398, I'm in item A.
0: 10-4.
1: Units responding. The caller did not actually see the female. Believes that she's inside of White House down over the hill. Advise that they have three pit bulls at their residence. Believes that they are friendly. Use caution. The female's name is Autumn. The male that the caller talked to is a Robert Smith.
2: 10-4, but we don't know her actual status.
0: Where is he?
1: With anyone that's seen her.
2: Temple.

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That works.

0: one in the area. It wasn't the American President's.
1: Our caller was at 100 President's Drive. He should be waiting, looking around for you. Should be a White House over the hill.

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2: 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I'm sitting at 105 now. Can you call him back?

0: Marion 39.
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0: ไหนอามาอุตส่าห์จะพิจารณา
1: Hey, did you go through an area of that call?
0: Yeah, for
1: it. Yeah. 23 Mary, myself, and 47 are out here as well. Yeah, for

0: that's what he said. The EMS just stopped right there.
1: We're not on Seymour and President's Drive. Do you have a better location where this patient should be?
2: Negative. The caller's face way outside the show before to go. I believe the deputy, one of them, just arrived on scene.
1: Dr. Seifer behind them.

0: 39.
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0: 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Two of the dogs are large, one of them's got blood all over his face.
1: We'll check back with him, see where he's at, stand by.

0: 39. 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
1: Amenity to you? 10-4, we're on standby. He's got to catch hold of the stuff to actually restrain his office. We can take him out. I don't want to run it off.

0: Marion, units on scene, President's Drive, status check.
1: Stand 4, Marion, we've not made contact with her yet.
0: Stand 4, also if you're advised, I'm not sure if you're aware, EMS said one of the dogs came in the house.
1: Yeah, we saw it.
0: Stand 4.
1: Try to locate, she's not inside the residence, we're looking around, see if we can find access to the basement.

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0: One,
1: you're good.

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That's likely it.

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0: On scene of a dog bite, President's Drive.
1: That's it. Your radio was cutting out. Not copy, no status. There was a dog fight.
2: I was living through a wall dog, went in there to check on those dogs and got bit.
1: 10-4, 11-47.

him, Marion, Robert Smith, 415-92.

0: 22, man. Animal Patrol's out here.
1: Yeah, well.
2: 23, you want to send them down here so we can get this other dog in the house? We can secure him in there.

0: carrying 47.
1: That
0: is 27's attached. Loud and clear.

0: 3947.
1: Yes.
0: Did that male say he was looking for his dogs when all this started?
1: There's three dogs. All three are hers. They were keeping the one dog. They ran back to the house. He was retrieving it.
0: Okay, two that were here when we went into the house are back in the house. There is a third, mostly white with a black spot one, walking around. Animal control's gonna see if they can grab it.
1: Tell them they're looking for it. Thanks.

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1: Yeah, that's
0: one. Located her 27. Surrendered non-driver, clear.
1: 10-4.

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1: Good.
0: I've got that male's wallet. When he shows up here, just let me know.
1: Definitely.

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0: Okay, we're not safe.
1: That's safe.
0: Is this going to be at the Hare Scramble race?
1: Stand by, we'll check with them. 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

0: 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Are you nameless to park by the Taylor County Rescue Squad?
1: Yes, we need him right this time.
0: That's it.

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1: 1412, bud.
0: Authority Assistant Chief 10, 1412, return.
1: 1412, returning, 1241.
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1: 10-4.

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1: Fuzzy, right? 391, go.
0: Reckless driver, 79 northbound, passing the 132. There was a male subject, a caller's in a larger truck. It was in front of him, traveling slow rate of speed and brake checking the caller, kept slamming on his

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1: Good.
0: This is the Mall Mary Transport. I'm going to have you to Fairmont, ER 10, going to Ruby, 9 Southeast, but 23. It's ALS, Cardiffine trip. So we got 4.
2: How long is it going to be until you get to our office?
3: Sorry, Mall Mary, I'll be there in about 5 minutes.
2: That works.
0: Well, 53.

0: 145, fire and see.
1: 145, go ahead.
0: Authority of Harrison, Command 10, we're in service returning.
1: Yeah, 145 returns, 1255.

0: 39. I'm faxing down on mental hygiene. It's for the same subject that the DVPs were on.
1: 10-4, were they able to provide an address on that?
0: All it says on here is walking on foot, Bingaman Road, Maryland.

0: ordinary and any available Whitehall units.
1: 162.
0: Have a well-being check at the Walmart in room 5. There's a navy blue Chevy Cobalt. 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Then he went into the store without any children. 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

0: Hold on 629, how are we out here in 28 break? Good.
1: Good, 162.
0: I believe it's going to be Norah King Mary 400. There's not a car seat in this vehicle.

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1: Then we're going to have to check every blue Chevy Cobalt on this side of the parking lot and check the other one.
0: I have one.

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1: Good.
0: 340-360 Adam, being 340-360 Adam.
1: Turn, so James or Matthew Watkins, 2008 Chevy, expiration 328, clear.
0: 10-4, can you see the public service number?

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1: 10-4, vehicle is unsecure. We checked the car seat, it was empty. It's an 8.
0: 10-4, 1346.

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1: Tower.

0: Marion, 23. 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There's several goats in the road.
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0: Thank you.

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0: Long County Rise, male patient, run over, collapsed. Now he's complaining of extreme lower back pain, Rise negative, difficulty breathing, negative chest pain. They have a unit route from Blacksville.
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0: I have a mail about public service. I want to speak with the Whitehall officers in reference to a case 165 is handling. What do you advise?
1: My work, sir.

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0: 27, your man returns to a Ryan Moats of Blacksville, shows to be suspended for mandatory insurance. 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
1: Here's wife, walked out, took possession of the vehicle. All E10-8 citation issued. Make the case, please.
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1: Yeah, 39.
2: Yeah, Katie Baptist Church, West Virginia, 28, break.
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0: Returns to Earl Menifee of Farmington Belt Operators, your point's clear.
1: 10-4.
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Go ahead. 3B328, going to Ruby, 6 East, but 57. It's ALS, we need your monitor, 02. Also, both out of band as needed. Cat 5. Responding. 1444.

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1: WD MedCom from Lakeway 1 was in inbound gunshot wound to the chest, approximately 5 minutes out from helipad. How do you copy?
2: Loud and clear, go ahead.
1: 77-year-old female is, or male with a self-inflicted gunshot wound to the left upper chest. It's about 3 cm posterior to the clavicle, more medial than lateral, bleeding is controlled. Pressure's in the 80s right now. We're giving a second unit of blood. He's got IVs established. He's alert and oriented, has not lost consciousness. Was in a seated position when it happened. No additional trauma was noted. There was a bullet casing found. Do you have any questions at this time? He's on no prescription blood thinners.
2: Copy. He's getting blood, and do you have a set of vitals?
1: I do. 80 over 51, 98 normal sinus mechanism, 12 respiratory rate, and 99% on 15 liters on rebreather.
2: We're making all the necessary arrangements at this time. We'll see you in about 5.
1: Thank you. Take one down.

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0: 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It's also coughing, wheelchair bound. 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
0: No means suspicious vehicle complaint in the area 114 14th Street, Brooks.
1: Yes.
0: Caller about that a black Jeep Compass keeps driving by the house. Was cussing at her granddaughter who was on the porch.
1: 10-4. Do you have any idea who this is?
0: They just said it was two females in the car. They're parked by East West Stadium now. William Lincoln 53142 is at 28.
1: 10-4.
2: 20, you're going up to me. Just look into that lineup, Rick.
0: Good.
2: Myself, 214, 222.
0: 10-4.
1: 12-4, I copy. I'll still be around today.
0: 10-4.

0: 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Vehicle accident. Copy, one response. 250 here, Bampton Road, vehicle accident, 1600 hours.
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0: No, 237.
1: Dead.
0: That was okay, Stephen. Subject from Farmington is a frame expires 5/28 clear.
1: Kington on that.
0: Gonna be a Ram, expires 5/28 clear.
1: He's up with that vehicle at Bonasso and Kime, right below the BP, Husky Highway.
0: Copy, traffic stop. Bonasso and Kime, 1606.

0: first, you copy two. Angel Lab responding 250 near Hampton Road, vehicle accident 1604.
1: Utility 1 responding.
0: Utility 1 responding 1604. Copy a 2 vehicle accident, no injuries, F-250 versus Ford Ranger.
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2: 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So two vehicles on Hampton Road, blocking one lane.
1: Utility 1 on scene, two vehicles, one lane closed on Hampton Road, 1605.
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1: yeah.
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1: Number

0: numbers.
1: West Virginia 28. I just want you to email the return to me, please.
2: 10-4, go ahead.
1: 866-096-ALPHA.

0: 根本我发微信。
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0: 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Very minor damage. Do you have PD en route? They are requesting a report be done.
1: Not affirmative. They were dispatched same time as you.
0: That's received. Thank you, sir.Lincoln.

0: 237, come back to Angel, Thunder from the 8th, and Sully, Yanks, Fires 1 at 27, clear.
1: 10-4, stop with that vehicle at the BP. Lock and color, one side.
0: Holy cow, stop at the Farmar, 16-0.

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0: Caesar 7 Fairmont 27 West Virginia.
1: Okay. Caesar 7.
0: George 326 109.
1: Stand by. Fairmont 222.
2: Go ahead.
1: I have a well-being check possibly on Walnut Avenue between 2nd and 3rd break.
2: Go ahead.
1: Caller about that there was a male sitting in the grass area wearing a blue tank top and shorts. Appeared to be laying there, possibly exhausted from the heat.
2: 10-4.
1: She was no longer in the area. Originally was used by the Nazarene Church, and then said he was by the Methodist Church on 3rd. Believe he's going to be in between the two streets on Walnut.
2: 10-4.

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0: Angel is subject valid, clear.
1: Four, last four of the social, please.
0: 5648.
1: Four, 10-6 meditation.
0: Ten. Four.

0: Anybody know the next court dates?
1: T147, I'll text it to you.
0: Thank you.
2: Time for.
3: Third Street, Warren Avenue, medical problem. Station 20 respond. Third Street, Warren Avenue, medical problem. 1616.
2: 30 responding.
3: My name's 30 responding. Third Street, Warren Avenue, medical problem. 1616.

0: Marion 47.
1: Wrangler driver.
0: 10-4, headed back towards Fairmont. Older model, silver Dodge Rams. Weaving in and out of traffic, driving in the ditch.
1: 10-4, already en route.
0: 10-4.
2: Fairmont. What was the fellow's description?
3: The original caller advised that he had a blue tank top and shorts.
4: Yeah.
3: We're talking to the patient's girlfriend, say that he was wearing dark clothes sitting in the grass area, believes that he has pneumonia.
2: I'll be able to have Mallon, 3rd and Walnut.
3: 10-4.
0: Sorry, just let you know, PD's not within 3rd and Walnut. We had them going for a well-being check for this before he got called in his medical problem.

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0: 646-118 Adam, come back on Subaru.
1: Comes back to a 14 subject from Fairmont to Subaru Legacy Express, 6 of 27, clear.
0: 10-4, stop at that vehicle, same location as last, blue color, one inside.
1: Car was dropped off at the Parmore, 1622.
0: 222, Grandma.
1: 822.
0: 1027, my name and date of birth, right?
1: Good.
0: Daniel Dixon, 8-7-1981.

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1: Good.
0: George 198854.
1: Paramount 222.
2: Guys.
1: Can they say rendered revoked OL and pay citations, please?
2: 10-4.

0: car should come up.
1: Okay.
0: Mel is being transported by EMS. I'll be 10-8.
1: 10-4. You're on 2-3-7.
2: 10.
1: You have a George 1-9-8-8-5-4, correct?
2: George 1-9-8-8-5-4.
1: Sean, subject valid, clear.
2: Ten four, 10-6 citation.
1: 10-4.

0: 40, sir. 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
1: Okay. 16.9.

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1: I heard it first.
0: Yes. 27 returns to Alfred Hickman of Mannington. Belt operator 0 points clear.
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1: Yes.
0: 93 Robert, 334. Come back to the Jeep.
1: Come back to Ryan Turner from Fairmont. It's a Jeep Wrangler. Sorry, it's on a 26 clip.
0: 10-4. Please stop with that vehicle. Same location as last. Black and color, one inside.
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0: 303.
1: 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Be on a 4 pickup with that trailing unit in the back. I'll get you a 28 when I can see one.
0: 10-4. I have traffic stop Buffalo Street, Ford pickup with the trailer, 1645.

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0: Murray.
1: Mm. 10-8 traffic stop. Driver's side at one time for speeding 38 and a 25.

6, traffic stop, Harder Hill, 4 State Road, West Virginia 28. Turn. 48, Victor, 979. Can you repeat that? 48, Victor, 979. Yeah.

0: 207 Carolina, 27, excuse me, 10-6 Citation. That driver.
1: Good boy.
0: Zero 3.
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0: 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Tony Valley 1-5.
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2: The driver's inside it, times one, I'm telling you.
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0: Ocean 9, Charles 160, come back to a Jeep.
1: I don't understand that.

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1: Mm-hmm.
0: 27 returns to Gavin to say Jake Bell, 0 points, please. Good.
2: Edward 568076.
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0: 27, Kelly Har, valid operator clear.
1: 10-4, I'll be 10-6 citation. What's the last word of the social?
0: Two.

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1: 10-4, 17-11.
2: Chief, welcome on traffic, stop break.
3: Yes.
2: White Chevy SUV, Chevy Equinox, unreadable 28, Jackson and Adams. Correction, Jefferson Adams.
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0: Thanks, I'll call.
1: Okay.
0: We shifted. We'll be in the West Banco parking lot off across from the manager court. 20, when you're ready. The Victor over Frank, 6065, repeating Victor over Frank, 6065, I believe it's West Virginia Veteran Tech.
1: 10-4-2-12.
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5: 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West Virginia, 37 November, 448. 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
1: Yes.
0: Edwards 60H 490 South.
1: Hey,

0: 12. Michael Cedric, valid clear break from 1237.
1: Yes.
0: Scout subject at valid clear is 2 points for following too closely.
1: 10-4.

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2: 7 Fairmont, 28 West Virginia.
0: Go ahead.
2: 740-932 Adam. Come back on Chevy.
0: Go ahead.
1: 4 Adam George, 386. 4 Adam George, 386. Black Chevy Suburban. Currently on High Level Bridge.
0: County Traffic Stop, High Level Bridge. 4 Adam George, 386. 1723. Route
2: 237.
0: Good. Olivia Powell to Farmington to Chevy. Expire 7 to 26, clear.
2: 4. Stop of that vehicle, same location as last. White in color, one in size.
0: Car Travis, top of the farm, 1723.
3: 10-4. That was at the intersection at 218 and 17.
1: That's where I said it was when I passed me and stopped.
0: Your guys' auto's in.

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0: 24 Marion.
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0: His film is not broke down. He's just trying to find a place to park. He is with the painting crew.
1: 10-4, 1725.

0: 2-7 Grandma, that driver's been advised on 10-8. And clear from that detail, 10-7.
1: 4-17-26.
2: Rawson Track here, Marion. So I'm just going to have Paul 3 shut down just for a few minutes to get him back in.

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0: Echo 2713, correction 1531, repeating, Echo 271531.
1: Over.

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0: 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There's a white van parked in a handicapped spot with no placard. Didn't have the row it was in. Complaint started with David George Edward.
1: And four. Show me the route.

0: No, K 12. John, subject showing to be revoked. Clear.
1: Yeah, 4 triple I, please.
0: 10 clear.

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1: Yeah.
0: I have a white Ford Super Duty, West Virginia, boy over 3-3-2-2-1-1. Boy 3-3-2-2-1-1. Dolphins.
1: Traffic stop, Dolphins, boy 3-3-2-2-1-1, white Ford, 1732.
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0: 1027 West Virginia, Frank 415-577. Frank 415-577.
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1: Yes.
0: Turns to Jeremy Kincaid of Weston, valid operator 0 points clear.
1: Inform, will be 10-8 traffic, about verbal warning.
0: 10-4, 1735.

0: 169, Aaron.
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0: That vehicle is parked in a handicap spot. It does have a handicap placard. It's laying on the dash. Everything's 10-4, I'm 10-8.
2: It looks like he has one driving revoked DUI, no disposition.
3: Proceed on that.
2: One 15 and 13.
3: 10-4.
4: Venue to Edward Adam 383 to Edward Adam 383 on the pilot, Family Dollar.
1: Jeff Stop, Family Dollar to Edward Adam 383 on the pilot, 5037.
2: He does have two suspended revoked from 1987 and 88.
3: 10-4.

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0: 30-863-177. 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Reason for a stop. Yeah, you have your cell phone up past me and text me.

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0: 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Fairmont 3B 338 going to Ruby 7 West at 23. 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
0: 10-4.

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South Speedway Avenue, 44937 1 Adam, 1755.

0: Quincy Street, Marine Union Fire from Scarjack, Station 20, Station 1 is calling. Quincy Street, Marine Union Fire from Scarjack, 1755. Name started responding. Quincy Street, Marine Union Fire from Scarjack, 1755.
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1: Unit 48 responding. Quincy Street, Marion Unity Apartments, Cartier, 1756. Charge him, sir, unit
0: 48. Good.
1: Could be a 77-year-old female experiencing chest pain, difficulty breathing, cardiac history. She's going to be located at the benches out front.
0: 48 on scene.
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0: Yes.
2: Walk-in subject, valid, clear.
0: Any points?
2: 0 points.
0: Thank you.
1: Fire rescue, rescue 24.
0: Yeah, 8.
1: It's going to be a 3-down block of the roadway. Be right next to 124 Woods Run. No lines involved.
0: That's received.

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1: Give me a do good.
0: Be advised, we're going to have the DOH out here. We have a tree that is broken off at the top and it's hanging in the other trees. And there's no way for us to get to it. We're about to get here and do something with it. We'll be able to get the road open, but we can't, we're not going to be able to get to that tree.

0: granted, your radio is cutting out. Did you advise that you have a limb you can't reach?
1: Coming to the fire, be advised, we have a, it's about 30 foot long tree limb that is hanging over out onto the roadway that we cannot get to, plus the tree has split in two. We'll be able to get the road open, but DOH is going to have to come out and do something with this.
0: That's it. We'll call back and update them.
1: They want to advise them they need to bring a dump truck too, because there's nowhere to put this wood. It's going to be stacked up right at the edge of the road.
0: That's safe.

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1: 903 arriving Fairmont 1818.
0: Those aren't transport, John.
1: Transport at 1813.
0: Good to see you, thank you.

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0: Pennsylvania Avenue, Miller School Apartments. 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
1: 对。
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1: Sorry if you're 30.
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2: Okay.
1: Sorry if you're 30, Unit 48.
2: Good.
1: Taking 2 calls on this. Original call was with the patient. They said male fell backwards, struck his head, was bleeding from the head. They're attempting to control it. They said he was unresponsive. We're taking a second call now that somebody that who is not with the patient saying the person's not breathing and it's cardiac arrest.
2: You have a location of the patient?
1: The patient's going to be located. Patient's going to be located at the office.
2: Unit 48 on scene,
1: 1833.
0: Alright, unit 20 responding.
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2: One patient laying backwards, all from the steps, with heavy bleeding from the head, conscious.
1: 48 on scene, conscious patient, heavy bleeding from the head, 1834.

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2: They're gone, just you told me to head that way. Negative, thank you though. At the 220 in service.
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0: Mary and any available Mannington unit.
1: Bob, go ahead.
0: I'm 5708 Mulberry Avenue, taking a call for a man down. Caller was a FedEx driver attempting to deliver a package. There was a male passed out at the bottom of the steps. Starting EMS as well.
2: Yeah. 25 responding.
0: Name's 25 responding. 7038 Mulberry Avenue, man down, 1848.

0: Bluetooth version.
1: Me too.
0: Do you like to give you an ETS?
1: FedEx driver attempting to deliver a package to 738 Mulberry Avenue. Well, they said that there was an unresponsive male laying at the bottom of the steps outside. They didn't stop to check on him. They said they were freaked out and left. We also have PD dispatch, you see? That's it. Fire is here, 25.
2: Good.
1: Also, he's now telling us that he waited 20 minutes to call us for this, and he's not even in the area anymore.
3: There's no longer a man down.
1: There could be. Our caller's just not in the area.
3: Okay.

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0: West Virginia, Nora, 08542, Adam.
1: For Santa.
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1: Claims 25.
0: What is ETA on the closest PD unit?
2: Virginia, George, 21, 5728.

0: 47.
1: Yes.
0: 27 returns to Jace Wentz, valid operator to clear.
1: Devil.
0: Bomb agent.
2: We were switching over. What was your traffic?
0: Bomb agent, be advised, you can tell EMS to 1022, there's nobody over here hurt.
2: 10-4. Copy 2-5.
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0: Negative, calling breathing, station 20, station 3, respond. 1030 Virginia Avenue, negative, calling breathing, 1902. Five responding, 1030 Virginia Avenue, negative, calling breathing, 1902.
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0: 30 Transport Ruby, 1902.

Units responding, 1030 Virginia Avenue. We've heard a party call for an elderly male outside the male's residence saying he was experiencing difficult breathing. He's since started walking down the road, not sure which direction. Be a white male, a yellow shirt. I've also walked him with a cane.

0: 43
1: LZ. 43 LZ, 1905. Do you have patient contact?
0: Patient sitting on the porch.
1: That's safe. Direct 25. 43 has patient contact. He's sitting on the porch.
2: That's a safe.

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1: Be out of the subject, I 79 southbound, just south of 132, you're on a hitchhiker.
0: South of G12, 1906. Earth 8, fires 25. He'll be located at 1034 Virginia Avenue. That's received.

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1: County 9 unit, the status good.
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1: Appreciate it.

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1: Yeah, G12.
0: At subject's request, he was dropped off at the bottom of the Meadowbrook exit. Be

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0: Can you get back hold of DH and see if you can get any DH? 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

0: Yeah, yeah, clear.
1: I called the on-call worker. Apparently Charleston never even called them. He vows he'll be there in about 10 to 15 minutes.
2: Received.

0: 23, do you want us to track it out and stop him now, or do you want to wait for him to pull out to traffic stop?
1: Wait until he's pulled out.

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1: He's not moving yet. If you want to go in from the rear back here, and we'll go up in front.
0: Is he in the car?
1: 10-4.
0: All right, so let me go.
1: 10-9.
0: Go ahead.
1: Get out of the vehicle.

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0: I'm a 911 hang-up call, AJ O'Harry Road.
1: Yeah.

0: 2-1-2-1. Did you hear any voices on the call?
1: Negative, just static. Hello.
0: 10-4.
1: Fairmont 223.
0: Free
1: advisement, the warm image isn't uploaded to the portal. I spoke to the manager. She advised you to just print it out when it's time to rain.
0: 10-4, thank you.

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1: She will come out there and just to give her a call when you're ready.
0: Okay, thank you.
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4: 31, man, I'm out with him. I'm Kenny from the phone call.

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0: 40, sorry, I'm calling somewhere already.
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0: West Virginia, Frank, 121403.
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1: That was a measure of a public service. What are you about?
0: A personal.

0: 40s, man. Wouldn't that play come back to?
1: Barry Mike, out of Morgantown on Nissan, 6-27, clear.
0: 10-4, it's on a Ram, SLT.
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1: 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I'm currently with the 1015 vehicle parking area behind Papa de Rebus.
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2: 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Can you show me tonight?
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0: Freedom Highway, Monaga, seizures, station fire response. Freedom Highway, outside of Monaga, seizures, 1955. Responding, Freedom Highway, seizures, 1955. What's your location?
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0: 25 responding, 1955. We're still trying to get further from the caller. They're currently coming into Monaco.
3: Are you
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0: Your
3: response as well.
0: Great, it should be a white four-door Wrangler. It's for an 18-month-old that had a seizure. It's starting to come out of it.
1: Excuse me, the one's arriving. On scene.
0: On scene, 1956.

0: been notified they're coming up on Nautilus now.
1: Advise them we're approaching the intersection here at Lucas Avenue.
0: Alright,

0: Terminal 214.
1: Okay.
0: For your advisement, your 1015's mother called. 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